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Gigatsu Mutz can chihok with a wolf, Tahmak, Tant the Bagan, the Gibbons, is a banana with a wolf, it's a mutter. Go, it's a banana, eat a piscat, Mukawini, has with a Gibbons in a chihok. Igahatu, speaking only with a hit to eat a thumb, psiholi mutter. Not like I would under Bazin and Jitsumo checked as she got it stable. Only Kahagat, as we don't see in a good shock, stop them, make the step magnum, a witness, and goodness, not the one, Jack Jim and not.

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1: Uh-huh. Kus potwi gana mocha udwasimwa samwa mak todi yat muk mehegu twa sit mak jemne chinawane chijo banyesh chino mehegu twa sit mak chogo spatya ota.
0: Ah, now we don't know we chamoya and you was a quick pitando.
2: Ah, I'm not the maybe it's done. I'm winning out of it.

in which indigenous peoples are counted, codified, represented, and included, disincluded by educational researchers and other social science researchers. Indigenous peoples are rendered

sight of it all. Our nations to be are the embodiment of the fierce, desperate hope and relentless consistence of our ancestors to continue on. Without those ancestors, without their stories, there's nothing to carry forward. This, to me, is a vital way to think about being and becoming a good ancestor.